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Sonia, Ashita, was the main, say Trinipuma, Guasonia, Utiaqua, Wayuka, Quayapabuma, Iwanya, Guliki, Guliki, Guanyama. 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